Radio Futuro 88.9, la radio del rock. When you're talking to yourself.

advantage of my trust in you when I was so far away. I saw you holding lots of other guys, and now you've got the nerve to say,

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And if calling names kicks back on you, then I hope this does the trick.

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King's in town. Got a dollar and a quarter, just ran the clown. But don't let nobody play me cheap. I got 50 cents more than I'm gonna keep. So let the good times roll.